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0: 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I'm so reckless when I rock my Givenchy dress. I'm so possessive, so I rock his rock necklaces.

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